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It's meeting the man of my dreams and then meeting his beautiful wife. And isn't it ironic? Don't you think?

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1: I like to move it, move it. I like to move it, move it. I like to move it, move it. You like to.

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2: I want to talk to you.
3: The last time we talked, Mr. Smith, you reduced me to tears.